that you'll give. 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That's because they're all just dead. All the friends you never had walk the streets that go to Rome. There's no reason to get stressed while your shades reflect their chrome.

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Come on, man. Funk that.

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Come on, man, folk that!

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What is it, an end thing or something? Let me remind this dude he ain't got no money. Huh? 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

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The other one looks at me like I'm the one that got her daughter strung out. 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

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Fuck

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I mean, like I'm ugly or something, huh? What do you mean, huh?

Never thought that you was like this. I took the tag off a major priceless. I just spent a half a meal on a chandelier. Now you trying to cut me off like a light switch. 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Saying that you need some time to breathe. 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

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Like, this is quite weird, right? 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

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Getting religious with it. 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

shot. I got no secret plan, I'm easy to see through. Got nowhere to go, but I know what I'm looking for.

like a yo-yo is a no-no of a monumental kind. 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